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The boss on Absolutely 80s. I'm Nina Blackwood, the boss of Absolutely 80s. See, there's a slight difference there. Here's Hysteria on Absolutely 80s.

0: some like it hot?
1: The rain is purple, and it's okay to wear your sunglasses at night. Nina Blackwood's Absolutely 80s.

Kim Wilde hanging on to number 4 this weekend in 1987 on the Absolutely 80s Total Recall Top 5. I'm Nina Blackwood. Number 3 warms the glow of your prom memories with Krista Berg. Oh, get the tissues out. Here comes the lady in red on the Absolutely 80s

0: Quest for the Thompson Twins on Absolute 80s. I'm Nina Blackwood. When did that happen? Rick Springfield and the movie of the week are around the bend.
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2: Meet Matthew Preston. Inside his apartment, everything he holds dear is protected by Progressive's renter's insurance, like his laptop and a surprisingly valuable collection of baseball bobbleheads. Outside his apartment, his laptop is still protected, as are his bobbleheads, which he carries around with him for reasons no one knows. Renters, the limits of protection aren't just the four walls of your home. When you're

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0: 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Good morning, Dave Clements, here along with Jimbo.
1: Hello, hello.
0: And talking about late night TV show hosts. Now, Johnny Carson's always considered, you know, the GOAT.
1: Right.
0: The greatest of all time.
1: Mm-hmm.
0: And I would agree with that. Johnny Carson was pretty exceptional. Just saw a new poll said Conan O'Brien is...

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0: 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That's at 8:05 tomorrow morning.
1: Partly sunny today with a high of 73. Cooler tonight, showers and 38, and then cooler tomorrow with showers and sun breaks and a high of 58 for Tuesday. 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

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Yeah, the Pet of the Week comes in every Friday at 9:35 in the morning. Join us to see who or what the Humane Society of Central Oregon brings in next on the Dave Clemens Experience.

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5: 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Sunny today and cooler with a high of 73. Showers and 38 tonight, and then cooler tomorrow with a chance of showers and a high of 58. For weather anytime, including radar and more, go to mycentraloregon.com and make it your homepage today.
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We're

0: ate some grilled foods, and got to hang out with the family. And I think that's what it's all about. We get so lost in the shuffle of work Monday through Friday that we don't necessarily get a chance to enjoy our surroundings and the people we're around. So make sure to have fun today. And again, a big thank you to all our military, both past and present, and all of our first responders. You guys are great. 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

Alicia Bridges and I Love the Nightlife. That's a one-hit wonder for her. Genesis before that. Hello, it's Jimbo. And it's Memorial Day where we honor the fallen soldiers that gave the ultimate sacrifice. So we appreciate the families that have had to go through that. We appreciate your sacrifice tremendously. We've got more Rock and Roll's Greatest Hits coming up. On the way, the Eagles on the Dave Clemens Experience tomorrow for Tuesday. We'll talk about our favorite restaurants. Who is the best country singer from Oregon? We'll talk about our weekend reports. What did we do over the weekend? Mowed the lawn. Let's see. That's one of them. I'm not going to give it all up. We'll do it tomorrow morning. It's Hot Ticket Tuesday tomorrow. Tickets for the Sisters Rodeo, which is not too far out. We'll have your moment of inspiration, random facts, Clemens Report, your birthday shout-outs, and what day it is. The Wheel of Birthday spins tomorrow for a chance to win an 8-inch bun cake from Nothing Bun Cakes and Band. Tune in tomorrow to the Dave Clemens Experience, starting at 6 on Rock and Roll's Greatest Hits.